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1: 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It is 6:13 on Thursday, July 2nd. This is the Mix Morning Show. I'm Sarah Carmichael. We have an orange heat warning still in effect today. A high of 33, 21 right now, as we are getting some rain, at least here in the Owen Sound River District, to cool things off. The past few days have been very humid, very sticky. Hope you had a great Canada Day. I did what I did, though I will say having a day off midweek confuses my body. I woke up this morning not knowing why my alarm was going off, because in my mind it was the weekend, because yesterday was off, so today was obviously Sunday. But it wasn't. It wasn't. I thankfully figured it out somewhat quickly and got up and got my dogs out and made my coffee and made my way here. So I did watch the City of Owen Sound fireworks last night. Ryan and I went down to the harbor and watched. I did post a little video of that on our Facebook page. I also checked out the Mike McCarthy Band and the drone show Tuesday. That was pretty cool. Now, they actually used 200 drones to make that. It's just so creative the way that they get the drones up there in the right configuration, and then they have them so it looks like the image is moving. Really, really cool. So I'm glad to be a part of that. Now, we have a new contest that we started earlier this week. Maybe you saw Kara yesterday with our Mix World Tour ballot box. She was in a few different places, but we are going to talk about the World Tour coming up. We're also going to celebrate birthdays and anniversaries at 8:20. Let me know if you know somebody who has one today. It's July 2nd, or perhaps you have a belated wish from yesterday. Feel free to send it my way. And we've also got the 6:40 Funny coming up in just a little bit, and we're back to it now. This is Mike DiMero, Denaro, and Sam Felt. It's called Calling on the Mix. Good morning.

0: Something just like this on Mix 106.5. It's Sarah. Just got a message from Alexia on the Red Bay Lodge text line. It says, caution, big piece of debris in front of Stone Tree Golf in the middle of the road. So if you're headed up that way, Highway 6 and 10, watch for that. Again, that is right in front of Stone Tree. Perhaps someone will stop and clear it from the roadway so it doesn't impede anybody, but just be aware of that. Thank you to Alexia for sending that in. I meant to share this story with you last week, but I kind of forgot about it. It was something that popped up on a local Facebook group, and it honestly just kind of made me laugh, and I thought I'd share it. So it starts off with, I accidentally stole someone's cucumbers at Food Basics today. This woman writes, I am so sorry. I was doing my father's grocery shopping around 3 p.m. today. Took up both the conveyor belts. You were behind me with your shopping after being rung through. You had those reusable pop-up green or blue boxes. I think you may have been with a lady. Anyway, I was quite overwhelmed. And when I was packing up the last of the potato chips, I grabbed the two cucumbers I thought I forgot when I was placing the fruit. And when I got back to my dad's, there was four cucumbers I didn't buy four. I must have grabbed yours by mistake. I feel really awful. I hope you see this. I'd like to replace them or pay you back for them. I thought it was very sweet. And, you know, it happens when you're going through that grocery store line. Why do we feel like we have to rush? Why do we feel like we have to pack up our groceries as quick as humanly possible? I know I do. Every time I go through, I know why. I know it's because I'm trying to be not a burden to the person behind me, right? Because if I'm going slow, putting my groceries in the bags, then it's going to, you know, hold them up, et cetera, et cetera. And I don't want to be the reason that someone is late for something. So I'm just like shoving everything into the bag as quick as I can so that I can get out of the way. And sometimes when you do that, things like that happen. But I'm sure that the person who got home without cucumbers was very confused. I know that I've had that happen before. I remember once I was at Foodland and I bought lunch meat and I got home and there was no lunch meat. So I'm assuming what had happened was I just forgot to pick it up from the conveyor area and put it in my bag. But yes, I probably could have called Foodland and said, hey, did somebody leave some lunch meat there? Because it's mine. But anyway, it was a cute story. So I just thought I'd share it with you. If you are someone that was at Food Basics and purchased cucumbers and then didn't have them when you got home, the cucumber caper, her name is Anne, and she would like to buy you new ones.
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1: Pete Lee.
2: I want to connect with people all the time, and I know that's weird, right? Like, I walk down the street, and I'll be like, hi, and people are like, no. Don't do that, all right? I have a problem when I can't connect. Have you guys ever been on a really long car drive? None of your friends are answering the phone because maybe you are a lot. All right? That happened to me last week. I was an hour 6.5. Nobody's answering. I was just going crazy. And finally, I see a state trooper, and he's just like hiding in the median, and I just sped up a bunch. He was like, do you know why I pulled you over? I was like, because I have an awful need to connect. He was like, what? And I was like, I haven't talked to anybody all day, and I saw you, and I was like, he'll talk to me. And he was like, that's the craziest thing I've ever heard in my life. I'm going to have to write you a ticket that's like $175. And I was like, well, my therapist charges $200 an hour, so how much time do you got?
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0: Rev and Whitney on Mix 106.5. It is the Mix Morning Show. Good morning. I'm Sarah Carmichael. Today is Thursday for anybody who's woken up confused. That's what happens when you have a random day off in the middle of the week. Now, of course, we had the day off because it was Canada Day, and there was a two-day celebration hosted by the city at Kelso Beach on Tuesday. They had music, a drone show, great vendors, and food. And then yesterday, they had lots of great stuff going on as well all day long. Kids' activities, including inflatables, the food truck alley, the vendors, and then the fireworks last night over the harbor. Another great show put on. Thank you very much to the city of Owen Sound. Thank you to the sponsors, the volunteers, everybody that made it possible, as well as all the great vendors. Now, the city continues events this Sunday when they are going to be hosting TD Harbor Nights at the Owen Sound Marine and Rail Museum. This happens on First Avenue West. And this weekend, you'll get to enjoy music by the Scott Haworth Band, sponsored by the Owen Sound Gardens Retirement Residence. It is free, though donations are greatly appreciated. You can bring a lawn chair or a blanket. The site opens around 6. 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It's a great way to spend an hour and a half, I think, is about the time that it's there on a Sunday evening, you know, to get yourself ready for the week ahead. If you want more details about it, you can go to owensound.ca.
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I'm Sarah Carmichael. Thank you to my boyfriend for bringing me a coffee, because it's definitely a double coffee kind of morning. I brought one with me. He just dropped one off on his way to work because I was definitely up later than I should have been last night to watch the fireworks. But it was worth it. They were great. Thank you again to the city of Owen Sound. And yesterday at Kelso, or maybe in Port Elgin, perhaps you saw Kara with our summer cruiser. Now, if you do see her over the next couple weeks, you should go say hi, because she's very friendly. Also, you should get one of the color-changing cups or one of the water bottles that she's got up for grabs. You should also be entering our Mix World Tour contest. We just launched this on Monday or Tuesday. And the way it works is you put your name and number onto a piece of paper, a ballot, put it in the ballot box, and then be listening on Mondays, because that is when yours truly will pull out one of those ballots and call the name of the person on the air. And then I'll set a timer and give you 5 minutes to call me back here in the studio. If you do, your name is going into the grand prize draw to win a trip that you choose. There are several different options. Okay, you could go to Vancouver, BC and see Bruno Mars. This is in October, by the way. You could also choose to go a little further and find yourself in Dusseldorf, Germany, to see the Backstreet Boys. Imagine. Metallica at the Sphere in Las Vegas, Mumford & Sons in California, Cody Johnson in London, England, and Megan Maroney in Belfast, Northern Ireland. These are all trips that are planned to take place in October. And obviously, you need to have a valid passport for most of these, and you will have a plus one. If you're the winner, you get a guest. Could be your spouse, could be your bestie, could be your kid, whatever you want. Up to you, but first you got to qualify. So again, keep an eye out for Kara at any events this summer and put your name into that ballot box, and then make sure you're listening Mondays, especially just after the 7 o'clock news, as that is when I will call the name of the person who has the potential to get into the grand prize draw. That draw, by the way, happening on Tuesday, August 25th. So this is a longer contest, just because we have to have, you know, several weeks go by in order to get enough ballots and then have the qualifiers and so on and so forth. So get all the details about the Mix World Tour by going to our website, mix1065.ca. Otherwise, just keep an eye out for Kara and be listening for your name. It is brought to you by Boone Bakery in Owen Sound and Collingwood, Plummo, and Pete's Auto Body.

0: King, X's and O's on Mix 106.5. It is 7:22. It is July 2nd. Yesterday, Ryan and I went over to Southampton to go to Walker House. This is one of our all-time favorite restaurants, and it's good every time. Once we finished our dinner, we went for a little walk, as one does. And while we were walking, we went down to the beach area, and it was beautiful and hot, and there was lots of people. But while we were walking, I noticed the signage reminding everybody about the Soggy Shores Sunset Cruisers Cruise Nights. Now, this is actually happening tonight. It happens on Thursdays, and it starts about 5 o'clock. They have people bringing their classic cars, their hot rods. Usually more than 100 cars are on display. Admission is by donation for drivers, free for the general public, and they also have a 50-50, and all funds raised from that go to Saugeen Memorial Hospital Foundation. So, if you're looking for something to do tonight, head on over to Southampton. Maybe go early, go to Walker House yourself and enjoy something delicious. I recommend the crab cakes, always good, and the beef dip. That's what I had for dinner last night. Always good. And then stick around for the car show and support the Saugeen Shores Hospital at the same time by making a donation and buying some 50-50. Now, also going on tonight is the Wyarton Summer Concert Series, officially starting for the season. This is in the Bandshell at Blue Water Park. 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

Uh-oh, Tate McRae on Mix 106.5. It's 7:40. I'm Sarah. Just posted up my What's Happening This Weekend blog at mix1065.ca if you want to start making your plans for what you are going to do this weekend. Coming up tomorrow, the Meaford Farmers Market will be up and running at the Harbor Pavilion 3 to 7. Before that, the Wyarton Farmers Market will be running 10 to 2 downtown Wyarton. They also tomorrow night are going to have Harborside Music in Lion's Head.

0: on the beach starting at 7. And on Saturday, there's a ton of farmers markets that go on every Saturday. There's also this weekend the Lion's Head Hospital Auxiliary Garage Sale at the arena. And that'll be Saturday and Sunday. The Meaford Comic-Con going on at the Meaford and St. Vincent Community Center, 10 to 3. Peninsula Mountain Bike Club will have a launch party at the Sawmill Trails in Hepworth from 10 to 2. So if you want to bring your bike out, they'd be happy to have you. There's also going to be the Great Collingwood Butter Tart Festival. This is at the Georgian Bay Hotel on Saturday from 10 until 5. And Saturday night, there's going to be a Canada Day parade in Lion's Head. On Sunday, the Solidarity Sunday going on at the Harmony Center, Kids Fest at Three Sheets Brewing in Port Elgin, and the Sunny Sunday Tours will be happening again at beautiful Joe Park in Meaford. So get details about those events and more and submit your own by visiting our website, mix1065.com.
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1: 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It is the Mix Morning Show. Good morning. I'm Sarah. It is 7:50. We do have a heat warning in effect for the area. Keep that in mind as the day goes on. 33 the high. Going to feel more like 40. It's 20 now outside the studio in downtown Owen Sound. And coming up, we're going to be celebrating birthdays and anniversaries. So I need to know from you, who is celebrating that you know it is July 2nd. Also, maybe you have a belated wish from yesterday. I'm happy to do those as well. You can send it in to me by going to our Facebook page, our website, or you can use the Red Bay Lodge text line, as some have already done. The number is 519-376-1065. Simply send me a message, tell me who it is that's celebrating, who the wishes are coming from, and we'll get those on the air at 8:20.
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It's Sarah Carmichael, 8:12. And I'm reminding you that every Tuesday on our sister station, there is Radio Bingo. This is on 89.3 CFOS FM in support of United Way Bruce Gray. This past Tuesday, our winners were as follows. Number one was won by Peachy in Neoshinaming and Bettina in Owen Sound. Game two, won by Lori in Owen Sound. Game three actually had three winners, Brittany and Scott, both from Owen Sound, and Dawn from Lion's Head. So they all helped out United Way and won a little bit of cash at the same time, simply by playing Radio Bingo. It's very simple. You go to one of the participating retailers, and $20 cash gets you your three cards. And then just after the 6 o'clock news, you'll hear the bingo numbers being called out on the air. You play along at home, in the car, wherever you are. And if you end up with a bingo, you can call in and win yourself some money. Now, of course, United Way Bruce Gray is needing support like so many other organizations now more than ever. So your playing bingo is a big deal. So thank you. For more details and to see a list of retailers where you can buy your bingo cards so you're ready to play on Tuesday next week, go to mix1065.ca. 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A big thank you for those who've continued to play over the last few years. And congratulations again to the winners from this Tuesday's game. Coming up, we're going to be celebrating birthdays and anniversaries. I need to know from you who is celebrating. It is July 2nd. If you have a wish for today or perhaps a belated from yesterday, send it in to me now. You can do so by going to our Facebook page, our website, or use the Red Bay Lodge text line, 519-376-1065. Here's Talk. It's Time Machine on the Mix. 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

0: Miles Smith, nice to meet you on Mix 106.5. It is 8:21. Means it is time for birthdays and anniversaries, brought to you by the Owen Sound River District, where you'll find local shops, great food, and reasons to celebrate every day. Today is Tuesday. Excuse me, Thursday. This is what happening. A midweek holiday does. It throws me off. Anyway, it is Thursday, July 2nd. Pardon me. Happy birthday going out to Charlene Tolton today. Lots of love from Ryan and Maverick, your friends, your family. Enjoy the day, Char. Coming up as well, a happy 10th birthday to our favorite girl, Isla Christine. Love from Mom and Dad, Frankie and Sapphire. Another happy 10th for Isla in Oliphant. We hope you have an amazing day celebrating. Love from Ella. Birthday shout out to Isla. Hope you have the best day and get spoiled. Can't wait to see you for our sleepover in August. Love, Miss M. Another happy birthday for Isla from Stephanie, Sahara, and Eden. And another happy 10th birthday for Isla. We hope you have the best day ever. Love from Cheyenne, Jovi, and Dax. Very popular gal, that Isla. Have a great day. Happy birthday to our beautiful girl, Ren. We hope your day is amazing as you are. Love from Mom, Dad, and Big Brother. Happy birthday, Ren. Can't wait to see you play hard on the field tonight, you little soccer star. Love your Ohana. Happy birthday to Janice Merritt from the Derby Pioneers. Happy birthday to Ron Kirk as well today. Let's see. A happy 30th birthday going out to Lauren Beaumont from her family and friends. Happy birthday to Amanda Ridsdale from your friend Megan. Hope you have the best day ever. Some belated wishes. A happy belated to Wayne Ward of Wyerton, who turned 91 yesterday, from your wife Anne, your family and friends. Another happy belated for Betty Ritchie, celebrated her 100th birthday yesterday, from Steve and Anne Marie, Mike, Mary, Rob, and Andy. And another belated, it says, happy birthday to Emma Johnston, love from your family and friends. Happy birthday, Emma. Let's see, famous birthdays today. Margot Robbie, you know her from the Barbie movie and, well, a lot of other things. She is 36 today. Lindsay Lohan is 40 today. Singer Michelle Branch, 43. Ruth B., another singer, 31. Larry David, 79. Now, this actress's name is Elizabeth Reaser or Reiser. She's 51 today. You might remember her as Esme from the Twilight movies. She was also Rebecca on Grey's Anatomy. And if you know, you know. Bret Hart is 69 today, and Owen Yeoman is 48. Now, he actually played Wayne Rigsby on The Mentalist, which is a show that I just finally finished watching. There's like 7 or 8 seasons. I finally got through it. Happy birthday, happy anniversary going out to everyone else who happens to be celebrating today. We send you best wishes.
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1: 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It's Sarah. There is going to be a lot of people in New York right now ready to attend the wedding of Taylor Swift and Travis Kelce. It is rumored to be happening tomorrow. They, in fact, have shut down the streets around Madison Square Garden in preparation. And I was just reading that inside sources say that the dress code for the Big Apple Bash is black tie. And also, there is a very strict no cell phones policy. That's right. Guests have been told there will be a phone check upon arrival. They either have to like check it like their coat or leave it in their car or leave it at home altogether. No one is allowed to have a cell phone inside the venue where this ceremony is expected to take place. And honestly, it makes sense. Think about, you know, those pictures going just completely viral before Travis and Taylor even finish saying I do. Absolutely wild. There's expected to be upwards of between 500 and 1,000 people attending this celebration as per the city permit. People included to attend are Ed Sheeran, Jack Antonoff, Stevie Nicks, Zoe Kravitz, and more. Of course, lots of Travis's teammates and comrades from the NFL are going to be there. But yeah, very exciting time. I'm sure there will be some sort of an official release as, you know, it gets underway and they're able to give out some information. But it's been very hush-hush. It's been very cloak and dagger. In fact, they didn't actually send out invitations the traditional way. They texted people their invites because they didn't want to risk somebody getting a hold of the actual, you know, paper invitation, which would then give away the specifics. Like, nobody knows necessarily what time the event is going to be happening. But I would imagine if you were to go to Madison Square Garden right now, the media is probably just camped out there, just waiting, just hoping to catch a glimpse of Taylor in her wedding dress. And I certainly hope that it all goes off well and that she has a beautiful wedding. If the wedding even happens, because of course my conspiracy theory mind says that this is all a ruse, that this is all like a distraction. They're sending people to Madison Square Garden, but they're actually going to be on some island in Fiji getting married, just the two of them. But I guess we'll see what happens tomorrow.
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No winning tickets sold last night for Lotto 649. This means for Saturday, the jackpot will go up to $24 million. And tomorrow night's Lotto Max is going to be worth $15 million. Here's Tayo Cruz and Dynamite on the mix.

0: Notorious B.I.G. and Hypnotize on Mix 106.5. I'm Sarah. This is the Mix Morning Show. Coming up Saturday, August 15th, it is the Grand Fond du Lac Huron Bike Ride in support of Saugeen Shores Hospital Foundation, raising money for local health care. Now, there are different distances that you can sign up for, depending on your interest and your ability. And it's all going to be a fun day. Nearly 1,000 riders participate in this event. How crazy is that? I love it. Now, there is, as I said, various distances. There is a 10K, a 30K, a 50K, 75, 80, and a 110K. Now, you're invited to sign up and then ask your friends and family to sponsor you and pledge and help raise as much money as possible for local healthcare. 100% of every rider raised dollar goes directly towards the fundraising initiatives, supporting the care of patients and families across the community and the Bright Shores Health System region. 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
8: A chance of showers and a risk of a thunderstorm today. A high of 33, feeling like 40 with the humidity. Still a chance of showers or a thunderstorm tonight. A low of 20. A 40% chance of showers or a thunderstorm Friday. A high of 31, feeling like 38.
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up on Mix 106.5. Tonight at the Saugeen Band Office, the night market happening at Saugeen Shores. Now, this will run from 4 to 7. And tonight, they're going to have horses and pony rides. Horse-drawn wagon rides with James Thomas and pony rides from Glendale Farms. It's going to be fun. So that is, again, tonight at the Saugeen Band Office. Obviously, weather-depending, because I believe it's outdoor for the most part. And that'll run from 4 to 7. For details about that,

Ariana Grande one last time on Mix 106.5. If you've been feeling a little meh lately, if you need to add some excitement to your life, how would a trip to Germany to see the Backstreet Boys sound? What about Vancouver, BC to see Bruno Mars, Vegas to see Metallica, California to see Mumford & Sons? Sounds like that would liven things up, wouldn't it? Well, that is what you could win if you are the grand prize winner in the Mix World Tour Contest. It is very simple. You're going to keep an eye out for Kara in our Summer Cruiser.

0: and that'll be coming up in October. So it'll be you as the winner, plus a guest. We covered your tickets for the show, your airfare, your accommodation, a few other incidentals. It's absolutely awesome. It is free to enter. There's no skill testing question required. You just watch for Kara with the cruiser over the next month and a half. Ask her for a ballot, put it in the ballot box, and then think, you know, positive winning thoughts, because who doesn't want to win a trip? And considering it's paid for, that just makes it even better. I mean, come on. And I'm just going to throw it out there that if you win and you have trouble deciding who to take as your plus one, right? Because you want to take your spouse, but you might want to take your sister, and then your best friend, maybe you got a kid and you're really struggling with choosing who, just take me. Because then you don't have to worry about offending anyone in your family. You could just say, you know what, to keep things fair, I'm not taking any of you. I'm taking this random girl that I listen to on the radio. Some of you might actually know me personally. But if you take me to Germany, we're going to get to know each other real well. Right? I'm a great travel partner. I think my passport's still valid, but I mean, I've got time to update it if need be, right? So think about it and be sure to enter. A big thank you to Boom Bakery in Owen Sound in Collingwood, Plummo, and Pete's Auto Body.
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0: disc situation. 24 songs called Day and Night. That's Carly Rae Jepsen, Tug of War on Mix 106.5. It's Sarah Carmichael. This is the Mix Morning Show. A reminder that the Saugeen Shores Car Show is going to be happening today in Southampton. And also, the Wyarton Concert Series will kick off tonight with Midnight Blue at the Bandshell at Bluewater Park. It's 7 to 9. If it's raining, they will move it indoors to the Propeller Club. It is free to go. So perhaps you would like to check it out. If not, tonight, they are running this concert series Thursdays throughout July and August. So feel free to pop by anytime. And I hope that you stick around. We've got Aislinn on the way. John Milkey will be in this afternoon. I will be back tomorrow. And since it's Friday, Renee from the Owen Sound Animal Shelter will join me in studio for the Mix Zoo at 9:30. 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So it's pretty awesome. I hope you enjoy the rest of your Thursday. 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
9: A chance of showers and a risk of a thunderstorm today. A high of 33, feeling like 40 with the humidity. Still a chance of showers or a thunderstorm tonight. A low of 20. A 40% chance of showers or a thunderstorm Friday. A high of 31, feeling like 38.
5: It's the no-repeat workday.

0: Taylor Swift, Anti-Hero, on today's Hit Music Mix at 6.5. My name is Aislinn, and thanks so much for joining me. I'll be with you until 2 o'clock today for July 2nd. I will admit, I'm a little tired today. Those fireworks, they're late. And that's the one thing that I will say, is as much as I love that it doesn't get dark until late at night, and times like that where you're like, oh, it has to be dark for the fireworks, you're like, okay, but it's past my bedtime. But listen, you and me, we're going to get through this together. Want to talk about events going on this weekend, because guess what? There's still more to come. I want to talk about hay season. Yeah, it's officially hay season. Mixed lunch question of the day coming up at noon. Since it's Thursday, we'll have your throwback Thursday topic in there. But for now, let's take a look at your weather, because boy, it's a hot one.
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8: A chance of showers and a risk of a thunderstorm today. A high of 33, feeling like 40 with the humidity. Still a chance of showers or a thunderstorm tonight. A low of 20. A 40% chance of showers or a thunderstorm Friday. A high of 31, feeling like 38.
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Want to talk about events going on this weekend? First, Preston Pablo with 'Cause I Do. 'Cause I do.

0: dressed on today's Hit Music Mix 6.5. If you thought the fun was going to stop yesterday, okay, after all the Canada Day events, you're wrong. There's more events going on this weekend. Lion's Head Hospital Auxiliary Garage Sales taking place from 8 until 1 in Lion's Head on Saturday. It's known as the biggest garage sale on the Bruce Peninsula. 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Every dollar raised helps support their local hospital. Also going on is the Peninsula Mountain Bike Club Launch Party at the Hepworth Conservation Area and Sawmill Trails, happening from 10 a.m. until 2 p.m. That sounds like a cool one, too. If you'd like details on those, you can check them out on our events calendar at our website, mixin065.ca. There is more, too, which I'll tell you about later on today.
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0: Dracula on today's Hit Music, Mixer 6.5. 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The grand prize will be announced on Tuesday, August 25th. 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
7: A chance of showers and a risk of a thunderstorm today. A high of 33, feeling like 40 with the humidity. Still a chance of showers or a thunderstorm tonight. A low of 20. A 40% chance of showers or a thunderstorm Friday. A high of 31, feeling like 38.
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0: on today's Hit Music Mix 106.5. It is officially time for Throwback Thursday. Throwing it back to the year 1995. Some of the top toys were the Toy Story action figures, Tamagotchi, which, by the way, I have one of those, Pogs, Beanie Babies, Fisher-Price Roll-Arounds, Teacher Barbie, and Star Wars Power of the Force. Some of the top songs from 1995 include Gangsta's Paradise, Waterfalls, Creep, Take a Bow, and Always. Happy Throwback Thursday.
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8: A chance of showers and a risk of a thunderstorm today. A high of 33, feeling like 40 with the humidity. Still a chance of showers or a thunderstorm tonight. A low of 20. A 40% chance of showers or a thunderstorm Friday. A high of 31, feeling like 38.
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0: Rain from Preston Pablo, Banks and Ranks on today's Hit Music, Mix 106.5. My name is Aislinn and at my house, hay season is officially in full swing. And listen, I've got marks to show it. Hay scratches everything. My legs, my arms, everything. Hands got blisters, but it's all good. If you were in the midst of hay season, listen, I am here for you. I totally understand. And if you're not in the middle of hay season, but you're just driving and you see the tractors, you see the hay wagons on the road, please slow down. Whether it's hay or not hay related, remember, farmers help you. So just slow down, take your time. And remember, if you do see a farmer out and about, be kind.
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Can I get a witness on today's Hit Music Mix 6.5? I have your mixed lunch question of the day coming up soon. First, Olivia Rodrigo with Vampire.

it. I see the parties and diamonds. 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

0: Welcome to the Mixed Lunch, brought to you by Elsie's Diner in Springmount, a taste of the 50s. My name is Aislinn. Mixed Lunch question of the day. I'm really proud of this one, okay? I really like it. If your pet could leave you a performance review, what would it say? You can let me know on the Facebook page, Mixin' 6.5. You can drop your comment up on the Mixed Lunch post of the day. If your pet could leave you a performance review, what would it say?
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5: A heat warning remains in effect for the region. Today, a mix of sun and cloud with a chance of showers and the risk of a thunderstorm with a high of 33 and a humidex of 39. Tonight, a chance of showers with a possible thunderstorm and a low of 20. And tomorrow, a mix of sun and cloud with a chance of showers and a high of 31.
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Mixed lunch question of the day, wanting to know if your pet could leave you a performance review, what would it say? Let me know on the Facebook page. It's Mmm Bop.

Lunch brought to you by Elsie's Diner in Springmount, a taste of the 50s. My name is Aislinn, and I would like to know if your pet could leave you a performance review. What would it say? You can let me know on the Facebook page, Mix 106.5. Hopefully, it's not like, girl, it's been too hot. 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Mine, I think, would probably be to, like, feed her faster or to, like, you know, walk her more, which, listen, I would love to do both of those things, but, you know, time, right?

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4: 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It's that moment when you know. 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
6: A heat warning remains in effect for the region. Today, a mix of sun and cloud with a chance of showers and the risk of a thunderstorm with a high of 33 and a humidex of 39. Tonight, a chance of showers with a possible thunderstorm and a low of 20. And tomorrow, a mix of sun and cloud with a chance of showers and a high of 31.
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0: Welcome back to the Mixed Lunch. Mixed Lunch question of the day. I want to know if your pet could leave you a performance review, what would it say? Listen, my dog Veda, she is turning 8 in November, so she is slowing down as much as I really don't want to admit that out loud. She is. And so this is actually the time where I would love a performance review. I would just be like, listen, girl, I would love to know what I can do better, what I can do more of for you. I think she would probably want more walks, but at this point, it's like, I can't overdo it, you know? Probably to give her more treats too, which is something else that I probably shouldn't overdo. But if you think your pet, what would you think your pet would say if they gave you a performance review? I would love to know on the Facebook page, Mixin Air 6.5.
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21: A heat warning remains in effect for the region. Today, a mix of sun and cloud with a chance of showers and the risk of a thunderstorm with a high of 33 and a humidex of 39. Tonight, a chance of showers with a possible thunderstorm and a low of 20. And tomorrow, a mix of sun and cloud with a chance of showers and a high of 31.
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Want to talk about more events going on this weekend? First, it's Taylor Swift with I Knew It, I Knew You.

0: LMFAO, a party rock anthem on today's Hit Music Mix 106.5. If you're looking for more events to check out this weekend, there is more. Going on is Authors Among Us. It's happening at the Riverside Community Center in Meaford on Saturday. 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But on Saturday, it's also going to be Monster Madness. If you want details on these events, you know where to find them. 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

0: tonight on today's Hit Music, Mix 106.5. It's officially time for me, Aislinn Robbins, to sign off for the rest of the day. But I will be back once again tomorrow for your Friday. Just like that, we're through the week. You and me, we made it to Friday. It's tomorrow. Kind of, sort of. We're almost there. I hope you have a fantastic rest of your day, whatever you get up to. And stay tuned. The Milkman will take things from here. Stay safe, stay healthy, slow down for wildlife, and I'll talk to you tomorrow.
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6: A heat warning remains in effect for the region. Today, a mix of sun and cloud with a chance of showers and the risk of a thunderstorm with a high of 33 and a humidex of 39. Tonight, a chance of showers with a possible thunderstorm and a low of 20. And tomorrow, a mix of sun and cloud with a chance of showers and a high of 31.
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That's right. Still to come this summer, he and his brothers at Boots and Hearts, Nick Jonas and Jealous. Hey there, it is the Milkman checking in after a day off yesterday. Hope your Canada Day was awesome. And who do we need to speak to, by the way, to make this happen every single week all summer long? I like this. 2 days of work, you get a day off in the middle, back to work for a couple days, two-day weekend. Can I speak to the manager, please? It's your no-repeat work day. Thanks to Design Electrical. Here's Alicia Cara, Scars to Your Beautiful on Mix 106.5.

0: 106.5 for Will Williams and Happy. A lot of reasons to be happy. Canada Day yesterday. Perhaps you're happy because it's your birthday.
1: Happy birthday. Happy birthday. Happy birthday to you.
0: Of course, if it is your birthday, well, happy birthday to you. You share your birthday with Margot Robbie. She's 36 today. Lindsay Lohan is 40. Ashley Tisdale from High School Musical is 41. Michelle Branch, 43 today. Roy Batan, keyboardist from Bruce Springsteen's E Street Band, 77 today. And Larry David is 79. Just a reminder, every single weekday morning at 8:20, Sarah has our birthdays of the day. Always happy to acknowledge an anniversary as well. So, the question is this. 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
9: A heat warning remains in effect for the region. Today, a mix of sun and cloud with a chance of showers and the risk of a thunderstorm with a high of 33 and a humidex of 39. Tonight, a chance of showers with a possible thunderstorm and a low of 20. And tomorrow, a mix of sun and cloud with a chance of showers and a high of 31.
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2: All the gossip, all the buzz.
3: Oh, yeah.
2: It's celebrity stuff.
1: Apparently tomorrow is the big day. Taylor and Travis's wedding, Madison Square Garden. Apparently this event is going to be well over 10 hours long. Doors open at 3 p.m. Reception ends at 2 a.m. And it would appear they're building a massive castle inside Madison Square Garden just for their wedding. 79-year-old Danny Glover revealing yesterday he's been living with Alzheimer's disease since he was diagnosed in 2023. Netflix have released a teaser for the new competition series, Wonka's The Golden Ticket. It includes an AI recreation, by the way, of Gene Wilder's voice. That will premiere September 23rd. Congratulations, Ted Danson, Gene Smart, and South Park creators Trey Parker and Matt Stone. They are among the names going into the Television Academy Hall of Fame later on this year. Well, it seems Coldplay tried to write a theme song for the James Bond movie The World Is Not Enough, but they didn't like it, so they shelved it. Well, now a cassette tape of that song is on the auction block. Lego have teamed up with Olivia Rodrigo to launch a 5-set collectible collection that highlights different eras of her career. The first 3 sets are available now for pre-order. The full range will be available August 1st. Meanwhile, Mattel have unveiled the Barbie signature Miley Cyrus doll. Your Thursday celebrity stuff.
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0: orange warning for heat that is likely to last right through the weekend. Hot song there from Olivia Dean. So easy to fall in love. 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Yes, it is definitely hot, and we're doing what we can to help with that. 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Did you get yours yesterday when you saw the Mix 106.5 summer community cruiser? No? Well, it's not too late. Whenever you see the cruiser, that is your chance to grab yours. They change from blue to purple the moment you pour a cold drink inside. And yes, like I said, you can get yours whenever you see the Mix 106.5 summer community cruiser. 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
10: A heat warning remains in effect for the region. Today, a mix of sun and cloud with a chance of showers and the risk of a thunderstorm, with a high of 33 and a humidex of 39. Tonight, a chance of showers with a possible thunderstorm and a low of 20. And tomorrow, a mix of sun and cloud with a chance of showers and a high of 31.
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106.5, your no repeat workday. It is the Milkman. So apparently Taylor and Travis getting hitched tomorrow. Well, in moments, today's true crime story of the day. It's a wedding story where things got way wild for all the wrong reasons. Justin Bieber, it's Sorry. Mix 106.5.

0: That's my job. 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I am so glad you're here, just on time, too, for today's True Crime. Yes, our True Crime story of the day from Wisconsin, where police say a wedding reception went off the rails after a groomsman was spotted eating meatballs with his bare hands. Oh, say it isn't so. It's so. And in fact, according to investigators, a guest told him to grab a plate instead, and that led to an argument, and then a punch, and then a full-on fight, and then some other guy shot two people. Sounds like he was defending the meatball guy's honor, in fact. But then things got even crazier. The bride reportedly chased the shooter down, grabbed his key fob, and stopped him from driving away. The suspect did take off on foot. Police say they are still looking for the man. That's wild. That is today's True Crime Story of the Day.
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9: A heat warning remains in effect for the region. Today, a mix of sun and cloud with a chance of showers and the risk of a thunderstorm with a high of 33 and a humidex of 39. Tonight, a chance of showers with a possible thunderstorm and a low of 20. And tomorrow, a mix of sun and cloud with a chance of showers and a high of 31.
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No fireworks shows today. Almost feels like something's missing. Oh, I know what it is. Yes, Alex Warren's Fever Dream. Ah, things just got so much better. 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

0: Mix 106.5, your No Repeat Word Day with James Bay and Let It Go. It is the Milkman with a chance for you to perhaps see the Backstreet Boys in Germany. Or would you prefer to see Bruno Mars in Vancouver? Both of those are options, and our grand prize winner will ultimately get to choose which concert adventure they would like to be on with the Mix World Tour. So here's the deal. When you see the Mix 106.5 Summer Community Cruiser, fill in a ballot. Once you've done that, make sure you are tuned in every Monday just after the 7 a.m. news. If you hear your name, you will have 5 minutes to call us back to get your name into the grand prize draw. That is coming up Tuesday, August 25th. Thanks to Plumbo, Pete's Auto Body, Boone Bakery, Owen Sound, and Collingwood, the Mix World Tour.
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0: 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I believe so. Mix 106.5 Owen Sound is us on Facebook, by the way. Video of a guy who has set up a drum kit on the side of a road in Finland, and he's drumming along to a bunch of EDM music as bike riders go by. And the suggestion was perhaps this would be fun for the Grand Fondo. Our friends of the Grand Fondo did chime in. 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
6: Environment Canada's heat warning remains in effect with high temperatures expected to last through tomorrow. Tonight, a chance of showers with a risk of a thunderstorm and a low of 19. Tomorrow, cloudy with a chance of showers and possible thunderstorms with a high of 30. And Saturday, a mix of sun and cloud with a high of 25.
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106.5, Milkman delivering your no repeat workday. 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Spoiler, it's not even dirty. Also, just how much ice cream do you think you're going to eat this summer? We'll answer that and introduce you to the Minions singing champion with news nuggets in just a few as your no repeat workday continues. She's Olivia Dean, the Man I Need, Mix 106.5.

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0: So that was Ivan and Angela, the couple from the 2024 Netflix documentary Skywalkers, a love story who illegally scaled the Empire State Building, staying on top for about an hour and a half, waving a giant flag that read, "When the power of love beats the love of power, the world knows peace." They also appeared to get engaged. They were also arrested, by the way, the minute they got back down to street level. Well, a new survey says that during summer, the average person will eat 11 scoops of ice cream a week. Are you kidding me? 11 scoops? I'm just getting started. Amateurs. If you happen to live in New York City and you feel a little burned out, you can now join a rest club. That's where a bunch of people gather in the park just to lay down for a while. There may be guided breathing, some sound baths, meditation, or yeah, you can just take a nap. Well, a new report says some celebrity superfans are spending a lot of money so they can be buried next to their idols. One Marilyn Monroe fan, for example, spent $195,000 for a mausoleum crypt near her. Explicit music is not nearly as popular as it was a short time ago. Only 13% of Spotify's top 50 songs right now are considered explicit, compared to 74% back in 2018. Well, a spelling mistake on a French language poster in Ottawa has gone viral around the world. The signs praised the benefits of pubic squares instead of public squares. One simple little letter. And we now have a new singing sensation. She won the Minionese singing competition. She's even wearing a yellow dress, by the way. She's 26-year-old Rania Kondo, her cover of I'll Be There by the Jacksons as the Minions. And those would be your Thursday news nuggets.
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8: Environment Canada's heat warning remains in effect with high temperatures expected to last through tomorrow. Tonight, a chance of showers with a risk of a thunderstorm and a low of 19. Tomorrow, cloudy with a chance of showers and possible thunderstorms with a high of 30. And Saturday, a mix of sun and cloud with a high of 25.
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1: Mix 106.5, Preston Pablo and Dance Alone. A very hot Thursday. It'll be hot tonight as you look at some hot cars. Cruisers, Cruise Night begins at 5 p.m. in Southampton. 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But yeah, it is hot. Let's try and cool things down. We've got you not just some ice, but some ice, baby. Vanilla Ice at Mix 106.5.

0: 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And there goes Talk with Time Machine. Of course, another hit of his is Runaway to Mars. Well, if you're fascinated by Mars and all things alien, today is a big day for you because, according to our Today is Holiday calendar, today happens to be World UFO Day. It's also National Disco Day. Love me some disco. Freedom from Fear of Speaking Day today. It's I Forgot Day, World Sports Journalist Day, and in this heat wave, we appreciate this, it's Thirsty Thursday today. That is officially on the calendar. Well, we'd love to help keep things cool and quench your thirst as well. The Mix 106.5 Water Store, Owen Sound Water Bottles. 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
8: Environment Canada's heat warning remains in effect with high temperatures expected to last through tomorrow. Tonight, a chance of showers with a risk of a thunderstorm and a low of 19. Tomorrow, cloudy with a chance of showers and possible thunderstorms with a high of 30. And Saturday, a mix of sun and cloud with a high of 25.

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0: Mix 106.5, Lady Gaga's Stupid Love on this National Disco Day. And I know technically that's not a disco song because disco happened in the mid-70s to early 80s, but disco certainly led to songs like that. And it's not like you're going to argue with me today on National Disco Day. It's too hot to argue, isn't it?
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0: because it's just too hot for clothes. Bruno Mars, Versace on the floor, Mix 106.5. Your chance to perhaps see him live in concert in Vancouver, and he is phenomenal, by the way. Or perhaps you would opt to see the Backstreet Boys in Germany instead. The choice could be yours. Tough decision to make. The Mix World Tour. Keep it here for details. Fun fact. Something new. Three random facts, as always, just for fun. Let's see if your answers matchy-match with my answers. Fun fact number one today is this. When it comes to cars, 41% of people can remember their first one of these vividly. When it comes to cars, 41% of people vividly remember their first ever license plate number.
1: Here's a fun fact.
0: About 6% of wedding proposals are done using this. Frankly, I'm amazed the number's as high as 6%, but apparently so. 6% of wedding proposals are done using the telephone.
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0: 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Oh, man, 22% of us while on vacation have lost a tooth.
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10: Environment Canada's heat warning remains in effect with high temperatures expected to last through tomorrow. Tonight, a chance of showers with a risk of a thunderstorm and a low of 19. Tomorrow, cloudy with a chance of showers and possible thunderstorms with a high of 30. And Saturday, a mix of sun and cloud with a high of 25.
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Well, Taylor, I hate to be the bearer of bad news as you get set for your wedding this weekend, but you asked, is it over now? A good number of people who are married, who have been married, would answer yes to your question. I'm just saying. It's the Milkman getting you home on this very hot Thursday. Could you use a little vacation? I'll be curious to know in a few moments if you'd be willing to stay at the world's most dangerous hotel. Tell you all about it in just a few. Taylor's buddy, Ed Sheeran, joining us now. This is Photograph at Mix 106.5.

0: Mix 106.5, Jordan. That is like magic. It is the Milkman. Curious to know if you would spend your vacation at the world's most dangerous hotel. You a bit of a thrill seeker? Here's the deal. It's called the Frying Pan Tower. It sits about 56 kilometers off the coast of North Carolina. It's an old Coast Guard light station. And here's the fun part. Fun, he puts in quotes. It is surrounded by shark-filled waters right in the middle of hurricane territory as well. To get up there, guests are actually lifted 80 feet into the air and then dropped off on a platform. Once you get there, by the way, you're stuck. And you're stranded there until a boat or a helicopter come back to get you. You wouldn't be alone, of course. Well, I mean, you could opt, I suppose, to be alone. But if you want to have some friends over, it does sleep up to 12 people. There are 8 bedrooms. There are hot showers. Yeah, there's Wi-Fi, even a full kitchen. And you can also go fishing and snorkeling. And you know what? It's not unreasonably priced. A 3-night stay starts at around $600 U.S. per person. Perhaps the ideal honeymoon destination for those two who illegally climbed the Empire State Building yesterday and then proposed to each other.
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2: Environment Canada's heat warning remains in effect with high temperatures expected to last through tomorrow. Tonight, a chance of showers with a risk of a thunderstorm and a low of 19. Tomorrow, cloudy with a chance of showers and possible thunderstorms with a high of 30. And Saturday, mix of sun and cloud with a high of 25.
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0: 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Hey, when you do get home, maybe you're home already, but either way, would you please pet your pets for me? I sure appreciate that. In fact, if you'd fill their water dish for them for me, I'd really appreciate that. It is the Milkman back tomorrow to launch you into the weekend. See, I love these weeks. 2 days of work, you get a day off in the middle, couple more days of work, and next thing you know, it's the weekend again. Looking forward to being back with you tomorrow, here for you each and every weekday, 2 till 6, on Mix 106.5. 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
9: Environment Canada's heat warning remains in effect with high temperatures expected to last through tomorrow. Tonight, a chance of showers with a risk of a thunderstorm and a low of 19. Tomorrow, cloudy with a chance of showers and possible thunderstorms with a high of 30. And Saturday, mix of sun and cloud with a high of 25.
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5: Environment Canada's heat warning remains in effect with high temperatures expected to last through tomorrow. Tonight, a chance of showers with a risk of a thunderstorm and a low of 19. Tomorrow, cloudy with a chance of showers and possible thunderstorms with a high of 30. And Saturday, a mix of sun and cloud with a high of 25.
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